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2: Yes.
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1: 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Still a lot to talk about this morning, so let's get to it.
2: Well, we can confirm to you that according to the child support systems in Lagos State, the agency that protects children who are in situations like this, have reportedly given us an update on what's happening with the child and the mother. Here it is.
3: Citizens of Nigeria, my name is Just Aditon. A lot of people sent us this video, a lot of people tagged the video, the man has been arrested in police custody somewhere in Ikorodu, and then the mother and the baby are also currently in the general hospital receiving intensive immediate treatment. With immediate effect, we're also going to commence nutritional therapy treatment for the child so that the baby can recuperate. Our team is going to do that first thing tomorrow morning. Once all test results are out, all scans have been done, not x-rays have been done. I want to say a very, very big thank you to Lagos State Government. I will forever be grateful and indebted to you people for everything that you have continuously done in partnership with Just Aditon concerning these minors and these children, because it is a collective responsibility for all of us to understand that it is the right of our children, our minors, to be protected. And we are trying to put something together to look for a way to curb this menace in our society, because it's becoming overwhelming. And I'm trusting Lagos State to adopt these suggestions as soon as possible. We're going to push for it, and it's going to be my takeaway request from Governor Babajide Sanwo-Olu and then the Lagos State legislative team. This is something that needs immediate attention, and then once we're able to put it up together, I'm going to come to every one of you. We need your support, we need your voice, we need your energy. We need to come together and understand that these children, we have to continuously protect them. It's not everybody that deserves to be a father, because the way people treat these children, intensify effort. Thank you, everyone. Please, anytime you see something, make sure you have correct information
2: and send it to us
3: immediately. And one thing I've promised you all, we will always bring justice to every case that is reported.
2: I love
3: as long as you have detailed information.
2: Among other states in Nigeria, I just love Lagos State, Vanessa.
1: Yeah, this is crazy. So apparently, from what she said, now that was his dad. That was her dad. No, that is crazy.
2: That's the father, Vanessa.
1: That's the one. To hit your own child, your flesh and blood,
2: a toddler
1: like that. It's just wow.
2: With a wire, with a phone charger cable.
1: Yeah, clearly he has some problems for sure.
2: Till the child gets injured. And you can hear the crying. That is a crying of intense pain.
1: Yeah. And he continued.
2: And he continued beating the child. The child fell on the floor with head first to the ground. And he continued beating the child. The child got up. And the mother was there. He probably beat the mother too. Ooh. And you know something? This is Ikorodu. I'm sorry. I'm very sorry, sir. Dear Governor of Lagos State, I'm very sorry. You know, I know you're doing a great job. But there's some parts of Lagos City I can beat my chest. The things that happen are very Sodom and Gomorrah-ish. If we can just find a way to deal with it. I'm sorry, Ikorodu is one of them. Ajegunle used to be one of them. I think Ajegunle is better than them. You know, Makoko, all these places. If you go there and you see what Igondo, if you see what is happening, Ijaniki, what's that one? Ajangbaji. If you see all what is happening in these communities, where deadbeat, I call them deadbeat fathers. They'll transfer all their anger from their failed life in society on innocent children.
1: And you can clearly tell that he's a frustrated person. Clearly, I don't know if it's limited to location, but you can tell that, that person is extremely frustrated. Like a
2: you can't try
1: bad
2: this.
1: Person to do that kind of thing to your own child.
2: You can't try this thing in VI. Hmm. You can't try this thing in Lekki. You can't try. Somebody will fish you out instantly. And before even the government come, they've dealt with you. You can't do this.
1: It's crazy. Thank God he has been arrested, though. Thank God for that. And the child is receiving treatment. We do got a voice note on the WhatsApp line, but before we check that out, we got sports.
0: In sports.
4: All right, it's another wonderful Thursday morning right here on your number one hit music station. Over there is reporting for duty. Letting you know that tomorrow is the day. Yes, Nigeria will battle Madagascar as far as the 2027 Africa Cup of Nations qualifiers are concerned. And let me tell you that Chadian referee Alhaji Alu Mahamat has been appointed to take charge of that fixture tomorrow. The 2027 Africa Cup of Nations qualifying match day one clash between the Super Eagles of Nigeria and Madagascar's Bahrain. Yes, the Group D encounter holds tomorrow, September the 25th, at the Goodswill Akpabio International Stadium in Uyo. Yes, with both sides seeking a winning start to the qualification campaign, Nigeria will be hoping to make and take home advantage. Yes, while Madagascar will look to secure a positive result on the road. The 40-year-old referee is regarded as one of Africa's more experienced referees, having officiated several CAF competitions, including the CAF Champions League, the CAF Confederations Cup, the Africa Under 20 Cup of Nations, and the African Nations Championship. Elsewhere, still talking about the game, Super Eagles goalkeeper Arthur Okonkwo has revealed that he is excited about Nigeria's opening 2027 Africa Cup of Nations qualifiers against Madagascar and Guinea-Bissau, describing his first involvement in Nigeria's competition camp as a dream come true. The 24-year-old is back in Eric Shell's squad after an impressive introduction to senior international football and says his experience around the national team has been helped by the reception from his teammates. On the goalkeeping battle with Stanley Wabali and Maduka Okoye for a starting role, Okonkwo said he was ready to learn from the pair rather than get caught up in the competition. Meanwhile, I can tell you that Maduka Okoye is expected to hit camp today after being spotted on Monday with American rapper Cardi B. And you begin to wonder what's really going on between these two people. I mean, Maduka is a fine man. And yes, maybe Cardi B just can't resist him.
1: Clearly.
4: Yes, apparently she's all over him. The other time, she was sitting next to him, licking her lips. I say, auntie, what's going on? Meanwhile, yes, Super Eagles midfielder Frank Onyeka says Nigeria will not underestimate Madagascar when both teams begin their qualifying campaign. Elsewhere in the MPFL, Sporting Lagos compounded Aimba's early season woes yesterday, inflicting a 3-2 defeat on the 9-time Nigerian Premier Football League champions for their fourth consecutive loss of the campaign. And you begin to wonder what's happening to Aimba. Nwankwo Kanu, what is going on? 4 matches, 4 losses, no wins, no draws. Aimba really in a state of Talidomai. Well, I can tell you right now that they opened the scoring through Stanley Dingba. Yes, in the 44th minute, Sporting Lagos responded with, of course, Abdullahi restoring parity in the 51st. Then Toby Yoda put Aimba back in front from the penalty spot, but there were goals from Haruna Hardy and Daniel Abo to actually confine Aimba to their fourth loss of the campaign. Meanwhile, in the Women's Champions League, last season's runner-up Lyon hammered Cerveti by 8-0 in the Women's Champions League opener yesterday to underline their title credentials as holders Barcelona trounced Paris FC by 5-2. This is Paris. Yeah, but I mean, you know, Paris, you know. Yeah. France attacker Maria Antoinette Katoko scored a hat-trick against the Swiss champions as fellow forward Michele Domare scored a double as well. Domare played a part in the opener as La Belleste scored an own goal, with Magdalena Sobal also putting the ball in the back of her own net for the home team. Midfielder Benia scored the 8th goal a minute from time for a record 8-time winners who had rested a host of first choice players for the game. Well, I can tell you that in all the matches, it was, of course, a good one right there. Yes, 2-time Ballon d'Or winner Alexia Putellas. Well, you could say they've lost out to London City Barcelona, but they were able to make things happen. Elsewhere, weaker captain netted as Chelsea beat Austria Vienna 1-0, and Levine drew 0-0 with Roma in Belgium. Man City fought from 2 goals down to grab a 2-2 draw at Bayern Munich, and Arsenal left it late to edge Denmark's Kogi by 1-0. Well, talking about Denmark, one man is a Dane, Christian Eriksen. Well, he has left Wolfsburg by mutual consent just over 3 months after collapsing during Denmark's friendly with Ukraine. The former Man United midfielder's contract with the German second-tier side has been scheduled to run until June of next year, 2027. But Eriksen, who is 34, had previously suffered a cardiac arrest during Denmark's opening European Championship group match against Finland in Copenhagen, and that was in 2021. But the man says, at the moment, it is important for me to be close to my family in Denmark. That is why I'm leaving Germany. I'm leaving Germany for Denmark. I miss my baby. Oh my God. Anyways, yes, he wants to be closer to home because home is where the heart is. And when you talk about home, you talk about this. 969 Cool FM as your home of non-stop hit music. It's back to Manny and Vanessa as I go home.
1: Oh my goodness. All right, Overdose, thank you for that sports update right there. Coming up in a few minutes, we'll go ahead and check out some messages on the WhatsApp line. And then, of course, we have Gone in 60 Seconds. And up to 15,000 can be won. Let's get back to the hits. This is Remy Boy with Fun. We'll be right back.

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inspirational, pelu motivational, pelu educational, schooling the boys. 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

0: 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What a vibe right there. Very soothing sound.
1: Very soothing sound, man.
0: Very soothing.
1: You know, that kind of vibe, you're chilling somewhere by the beach side, you know.
0: That early morning music vibe.
1: Looking at things walking around, you know, lovely things, you know.
0: All right, we do got a voice note here at a message on the WhatsApp line. Let's check this one out.
2: Hi, Manny and Vanessa. Good morning, this is Miwa.
0: Happy morning.
1: Morning.
2: So, reacting to the headlines, this toddler video, I saw it and it really traumatized me. I have a toddler, that's my nephew. He'll be 1 year tomorrow. He's also my birthday mate. Yeah, I'll repeat it again. when I saw the video, there was a time that we're in the house together. I went over to my sister's and I put him on the chair to go get something. I mean, he's not working yet. So, you know, he's trying to move and he fell. And my heart skipped. Like, you don't just want to see this baby's hot. So I can imagine a toddler because they can't read or what. There's no reason why you should be hitting a child.
1: No reason at all.
2: A toddler. I don't even think I want to hit my children.
1: No reason at all.
2: Because imagine, it's like, this is like a child. This is formed person from you. I don't know if it's a child or something, but come on.
0: Yeah, it's his child. It's crazy. All right, Miwa, thank you for that message. Also, happy birthday in advance as well, you and your niece or nephew that you said. We also got another message here on the WhatsApp line. Timmy from Ikoyi says, good morning, Vanessa. Good morning, boss Manny. Top of the morning to you all. On this case of this man, like the woman said, not everybody deserves to be a father or mother, to be sincere. It's sad that all these things happen, but it's the reality. Mr. Manny, I have to disagree with you saying that this can happen in VI or those other urban or suburban parts of Lagos. Worse things happen. Truly, it's not the area, to be sincere. It's a person. It's a father. It's the mother. Wickedness doesn't have a geographic location. Cheers to Lagos State for stepping up. Have a lovely day. P.S. I love the show. Thank you, Timmy, for your message. Timmy the Grill Master. Thank you for that message right there. Thanks for joining the conversation. But yeah, actually agree. I don't think limited to the location. Or Manny, do you have any else to that? I truly don't believe that anyone, because of the person is staying in a particular place, that's why.
1: I think it's more about the fact that in those parts of town, there's a decadence in so many things. There's a decadence in those parts of town. This is I mentioned for you.
0: Manny, standard-wise or what?
1: Yes, I've lived in Ajegunle. I've lived in many of these places. So nothing you can tell me. They have a terrible life approach to life. I've lived there.
0: I'm sure not everyone.
1: Lived there. Nothing you can tell me. I've lived there.
0: Okay. All right. We'll be right back, Lagos. Stay tuned.
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0: The target is Dangote would like to see at least 10 million Nigerians come in as new owners in the business. If we can achieve that, this will be the largest retail ownership that has ever happened in the world.
1: In the world?
2: Wow.
1: In the world?
0: Yeah.
1: 10 million shareholders. And it's possible. I'm sure you guys are there already now.
2: Getting there.
1: I'm sure. Sounds
2: incredible. So can someone who has never invested in shares before participate? And do they need to be an experienced investor to get started as well?
0: Sure. So it's always important. What we look at investment is what we call wealth creation. It's mm-hmm. a different way for you to create wealth over time. Why do you buy shares? You buy shares because the idea is over time, the value of those shares will continue to go up. And as the business does well, the value will continue to increase. Now, the benefit of buying the share during this window, as opposed to after October 13th, is the Dangote Group have done two things that are interesting. The first thing is, if you purchase the 10 shares minimum, and you hold on to them means you do not sell them, you do not transfer them, you're just sitting on them mm-hmm. for 12 months. He will give you an additional share for free. So at the end of the 12-month period, you will get one more share. So you'll be holding 11 shares. So from an investment perspective, if you think of it, that's almost equivalent to a 10% guaranteed increase.
1: Increase.
2: Okay, so based on what you invested, you'll get the exact same share.
0: Just the
2: double.
0: First 10. No, no, not double.
2: What?
0: The first 10. I buy 10 shares.
2: Yeah.
0: I will give you one share.
2: Okay.
0: So you buy 10 shares worth 5,250 naira.
1: You get 10% increase.
0: Mm. You get one share after 12 months.
2: And fantastic. 10%.
0: Not 10%. It's equivalent.
1: It's equivalent to 10%.
2: Yeah, so it's the exact same thing of what you invested, basically.
0: And, correct. And and if you hold it on for 2 years, mm-hmm. you get an additional share. So at the end of 2 years, you will be holding 12 shares mm-hmm. as opposed to the 10 that you have purchased.
1: Okay.
2: Wow.
1: So the longer you hold on to the shares...
0: But just for the first 2 years.
1: The first 2 years. So okay, the first 2 years.
0: The point there is he wants to make sure you, when you hold equity, especially as a new investor.
1: Correct, yeah. correct.
0: The point is you try and sit down, you sit on it and you let it then kind of grow with the business. Two things typically would happen with a good business.
2: Okay.
0: The share price, so 525 naira today, it could get to 700, 800, 900 as the business does well. So your share price goes up, but also you then get dividends. So as the company profits, they will give you dividends based on your share.
2: Okay,
0: so,
2: good to know.
1: So it is possible that in this first 2 years, the value, 550, maybe 650, maybe, or even go?
0: Definitely. I mean, typically what you would see is when IPOs close, they usually call it a rally. You'll see the prices typically will go up. Mm. It will come down again a little bit because people start selling. It's a supply and demand. And then as the business does well, mm-hmm. it will continue to go up. And there's a huge strategy of expansion across the continent from the refinery. The target is by sometime, I think, in 2028, once they open other parts of the refinery, not just Nigeria, but across Africa. He's very bullish on Africa. This arguably will become the largest refinery in the world.
1: So there is potential for growth. It's only if you have the foresight.
0: Correct. And just back to your question on if new investors can invest.
2: Yeah.
0: There are platforms. So the Dangote Group went through rigorous process to select different channels. Mm. So for example, the channel that I represent as a CEO and founder, which is WeYan. Mm-hmm. So Yan as in chat, it's pigeon. Yeah. Mm-hmm. It's one of the approved channels. We are new in the market, but the idea there is that we have a social and a financial platform that combines both your social and financial life together. And we are one of the approved channels. And what we do is, because it has a social bit to it, you receive notifications on where your shares are, when you get them allocated. And every fintech channel works with a broker. The brokers are the ones who actually hold on to the shares in an account. So the way you have your money in a bank account, your shares are held with a broker in an account called a CHN. So you see those words and acronyms around, but that's your account that you hold the shares, and that's where you can trade. So we work with a broker called Chapel Hill Denham, and we do the full process for you. All accounts are open for free, and you can see

0: everything on there. What you would need is an NIN, BVN, and you go through the process, and it's quite seamless once you've actually opened up your accounts.
1: Nice. Okay.
2: WeAnn does is to give you updates about your share.
0: Everything. So WeAnn is a life app. So we have a combination of different things, but for this specific IPO, you have the opportunity to basically open a digital wallet. You actually open a bank account on the back end with us. And through that, you can actually go ahead and invest. You can also pay your day-to-day bill, you know, like any other bank or fintech.
2: Okay.
1: That's WeAnn. Ah, well, this WeAnn sounds interesting. So, I mean, I know you said a lot of things, you know, but how long does the process typically take, you know, and does the customer need to still visit the physical branch at some point?
0: There is no physical. The process, you jokingly say it, if you have good internet connection, if you have NIN, if you have a BVN, the entire process should not take you more than 3-4 minutes maximum to open your account, top up your wallet, and subscribe to the shares.
1: No physical anything, man.
0: There is nothing physical. And if you run into any issues, there is support emails and chat rooms that you can go in and you'll get quick response times.
1: Fantastic. I want to go on WeAnn.
2: Yeah. All right, so good to know. So what does the process look like from downloading to opening the app as well? Also to completing subscription.
0: Sure. So once you download the app, we are both on Android and App Store. And it's WeAnn spelled W-E dot Y-A-N. So you can just write W-E-Y-A-N. It's a lime green with a black logo. Once you download, you enter your details. You put your phone number. You'll get an OTP to validate that's your phone. The chat is full-on encryption. So it's a signal level of encryption. So quite secured. And then once you want to create a wallet, the wallet creation takes your NIN, your BVN, your biometric to make sure you're live, because for us, security is not compromised. Yep. And we look at security that it's more important than convenience because of just fraud and, you know, the varied things that people meet in different platforms. So you do your NIN, your BVN, a liveliness check. Once that's completed, your wallet is open. And what's nice is your wallet is open to a tier 2 bank level. So you actually suddenly have a 1 million, up to 1 million naira limit of spend within the wallet. So you can transfer up to 1 million naira and transact on a daily basis immediately. Once the wallet is open, that wallet, it's your daily wallet. You can send, you can receive, you can pay, you can do whatever you want with it, like any other bank or wallet. Once you want to subscribe, it will ask you for something called a settlement account. The settlement account is a list of specific banks that the regulators have specified for you to receive dividends. So you just need to enter, it's usually a commercial bank. You will put the commercial bank, it will check it for you, you confirm it, you can buy your shares.
1: Okay, so and this is right now. If anybody does this right now with the app right now,
0: it's full on ready. It's been out there,
1: and they can purchase the shares right there right now.
0: And you can top up.
1: And they can top up any amount. I guess you can do. You can do maybe
0: unlimited.
1: A thousand shares.
0: You can do a million. Well, I don't know about a million shares, but you can do a substantive amount.
2: Okay.
0: So the minimum is 10. You could do 10, 100, 1,000, 10,000. It just depends on, you know, your appetite.
1: And you have of course, the iRobot who you can chat with in case you have an issue.
0: Correct. So we have a robot. Our robot's name is Kefi. you can ask the bot. It's an AI bot. You can ask it questions around the IPO. You can ask it questions around how you download or, you know, how you maneuver your way through the platform. It's all quite seamless. What's quite nice about it is it was built on the basis of, it's a Pan-African platform. Nigeria is our first point of entry just because it's home. And what's quite fascinating with it is it combines commerce, communications, finance in one secured platform. And our philosophy is life moves very fast today. You don't need 7 apps to do different things.
1: Absolutely.
0: I don't need to go to one to chat, one to finance, one to this. It's all
1: in one
0: in your hand, high secured, and seamless.
1: And it's social.
0: Very social.
1: You did mention it's
0: and
1: social.
0: And the designs are all designed by Nigerian artists. So you will see that we have very interesting emojis, stickers.
1: The
0: entire platform is it's built, as we say, it's built for Africans by Africans. Okay. So there is no cut and paste. The entire design team, the engineers, the management, everyone's been African, predominantly Nigerians. So it's quite a cool app.
1: It's user-friendly.
2: Yeah, so it's relatable as well.
0: Yeah, very.
2: Okay. With so many investment messages circulating online, how can listeners make sure they're using the genuine IPO and not a fraudulent platform?
0: Sure. So several ways. So one way is obviously you go to the Dangote website. You will see a list of the approved kind of platforms and channels.
1: Or vendors, pretty much.
0: Or vendors.
2: Oh, okay.
0: You'll see there's a list of banks. You will see there's probably around, like I said, 10 primary fintechs that you could use, some of which are investment platforms where you just trade if that's something you're already doing. And then there are those like ours. The way we kind of try to distinguish ourselves is we don't look at the IPO as a hit and run transaction to take, you know, the funds, hand over the shares and you move on. We're there with you for the long run. So even after you buy your shares, we show you everything. Your status is there. We even give you embedded links for you to press to be able to go to the broker anytime you want. So that after October 13th, you know where your shares are. You can see them. You can trade them. We will help bridge any issues of communication. We don't just give you a piece of paper saying, here's your receipt. Thank you very much. Move on with your life. We don't do that. And the point is, we're looking to grow, you know, with you as we grow as well. So we're quite, we're in it for the long run.
1: Yeah, but if somebody submits an application to get shares, it doesn't really guarantee that you'll get it though, does it?
0: Ideally, the answer is no. There's no guarantee during this subscription period. But the expectation and the drive coming in from the Dangote Group is that we have opened up a substantive amount, almost, you know, 2.15 trillion naira worth of shares. So the expectation is you will more than likely get it, given that the 10 shares will also be adding one and one as you go along. I think at a minimum expectation is that you should expect to get those 10 at a minimum. But there is a Nigeria preference, so for Nigerian retail, and really creating that wealth for them. So there is a very high probability that, you know, what you bid for as a retail is what you will get.
1: Because I don't want one Nigerian somewhere going to go and wipe it up, but get everything.
0: No,
1: you
0: no.
1: You know how Nigerians are. One man will just come and say, I have bought it all.
0: No.
1: I'm just kidding.
0: No.
1: Wow, this is so much information. I think if I were you, I would go to your app store and check out Wiyan for easy access to get your Dangote shares and then move on from there.
0: Yeah, and we're running a quick promotion for the next kind of 48 hours, so until the weekend, where if people download the wallets, we give them reward points, which are equivalent to 500 naira worth of reward points.
2: Okay.
0: And we're giving them, if you open your investment account, the brokerage account, you get an extra 250 reward points. And you can redeem up to 500 naira, which you could use, should you choose to invest, towards your IPO. So we try to help facilitate the process, encourage people, but also see how we can try and help a little bit towards your investment journey.
1: This has been such an interesting time.
2: Very interesting conversation for sure. Learned a lot today.
1: Well, guys, our time is far spent. We can talk all day if we can.
2: Mm-hmm.
1: But I'm sure you guys know that our guest is a busy guy. He is the CEO, Wiyan, and we've been yanning with Mr. Tama Bagat. He gave us a big hammer this morning, didn't he?
2: That's right. For more information, like Mr. Tamar said, you can visit IPO Dangote.com to read about this and how you can get approved receiving agents and subscription channels as well to get more information.
1: I've got my shares.
2: Yeah, me too. We got to jump on it.
1: I didn't know about Wiyan, but now I have to go and download it now. So
0: you can always get extra ones. You can buy on multiple platforms as well. So
2: Okay.
0: You're aware of.
2: Cool, all right, good to know. Thank you for joining us this morning.
0: Thank you very much. Thank you for having me.
2: Yeah, in the meantime, let's get back to the music. This is Jenny Aiko and Kendrick Lamar with So Good. We'll be right back, Lagos. Stay tuned.

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Hello, Lagos. I'm Vanessa Adasin, and this is a Cool FM news update. Getting the 2027 elections right will depend on having enough money to do the job. INEC Chairman Joash Amupiton says adequate funding is needed to provide the security and logistics required for the polls. Speaking in Owerri, Amupiton says the commission must move personnel and materials across local governments, wards, and polling units nationwide. Next on the news, if you're buying fuel, you may want to keep an eye on the pump. The Petrol Products Retail Outlets Association of Nigeria has directed its members nationwide to inspect their dispensing meters. Petroan President Billy Gillis Harry says faulty meters can dispense either less or more fuel than customers pay for. Still in the news, some businesses and places of worship are feeling the heat from regulators. Lagos authorities have shut down 12 churches, hotels, and businesses over alleged environmental violations. The Lagos State Government Environmental Protection Agency says the establishments were sealed after earlier warnings and notices. The affected premises are in Ogba, Ejigbo, Igondo, Ikotu, and other parts of the state. On the entertainment scene, Davido, Rema, and Omule are heading to Portugal for one of Afrobeat's biggest festivals. The Nigerian stars are among the first performers announced for Afro Nation Portugal 2027. The festival runs from June 9th to 11th in Portugal. And finally on the news, the Super Eagles say they are ready and nothing short of victory will do against Madagascar. Nigeria will open its 2027 African Cup of Nations qualifying campaign on Friday. Alexi Iwobi says the players are in high spirits and determined to take all 3 points. Nigeria will face Guinea-Bissau 4 days later. And that's all in the news this morning. Coming up, we got more hit music and great conversations coming your way. Stay tuned. We'll be right back.

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1: Stuff like this.
0: Wake up to Vanessa.
1: She bangs.
0: And the boss, Manny. Together they are
2: best you ever had.
0: And everybody else.

0: What a vibe right there from Kelvin and M the Goddess forever on your number one hit music station, 96.9 Cool FM. Our very own M the Goddess, ECW. I can't get enough of that. That's like the perfect EDM vibe for sure. But right now, coming up in a few minutes, we got Gone in 60 Seconds and up to 15,000 Eric can be won this morning.
1: Yes, Lagos City, you have about, let's say, an hour. Yeah, to jump on this one. By calling our hotlines right now and see if you can answer just one music question. One music question is called Gone in 60 Seconds,
0: yep.
1: Right?
0: Yeah, you know how it goes. Every Thursday, we put you under some serious pressure with a simple but ruthless challenge. Answer correctly before the clock hits 60. Yeah, and if you get it correctly, you could be cashing out 15K like we mentioned before. The clock never stops. If the first caller fumbles or gets it wrong, then another caller jumps in with a brand new question, and that's how it goes.
1: That's how it goes. So you call our numbers. Here we go. 0201-271-0969. 0201-271-0969. You can also call 0201-465-7176. 0201-465-7176. You got 60 seconds to hit the clock and then go for it. It's called Gone in 60 Seconds.
0: That's right. Coming up in a few minutes, like we mentioned, Gone in 60 Seconds. In the meantime, let's get back to the hits. This is H.E.R. and Lizza with BRB.

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7: 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Who will become Nigeria's next Kellogg's Superstar? 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
9: Yes.
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1: Brownish.
0: Right here on the Midday Show, hanging out with, of course, you in this very rainy Thursday. First of all, it's raining and then not at the same time.
1: It's yes, just actually, like, so weird.
0: Off and it's on, like off cloudy and then sun.
1: And then to dry up and then fall again.
0: I do not like this sort of rain. But here we are, making sure that you are kept company till 3 p.m. I'm sure Brown has told you that today's punctuation day.
1: I told him it was World Gorilla Day.
0: Oh my goodness. Well, it's punctuation day today as well.
1: Full stop.
0: So use your commas and your full stops and all of those, because
1: we don't do that enough in Nigeria.
0: Yes,
1: man.
0: And it makes the difference. It actually changes the entire 100%. Idea of the nuance of a sentence depending on where the exclamation marks are. And some of you are so not used to exclamation marks now that anytime you see anybody use like a hyphen or a dots of ellipsis or anything, you think that is AI.
1: Which is so weird.
0: It's so weird because people have been using these before AI. And also, what do you think AI is being like taught on? It's just regular schmegular English language. But yeah, use your punctuations, my darlings, okay? It's also Bollywood Day. I asked this question on Twitter. I got off Twitter. I've come back and there are bare responses. I didn't realize. You know, sometimes I tweet into a void and just disappear. And it's like, oh my goodness, you guys are actually seeing this? I said, what is your favorite Bollywood movie? I can only remember, I am a disco dancer. Do-do-do-do. I am a disco dancer. I enjoyed Disco Dancer when I was growing up. D-I-S-C-O. Disco, disco. I can even remember the song. I remember Three Idiots. I liked Three Idiots as well. I don't know. Does Life of Pi, does it qualify as
1: a Bollywood
0: film?
1: I don't know. I've never seen that.
0: It's so good. And it's so confusing because people think that like what you're watching is kind of like a metaphor for something else, apparently. So he's on a boat with a tiger and everything, but the tiger is not really supposed to really be there. It's supposed to say that he ate his mom, you know, all this type of like, when you're watching it, you're just watching him and a tiger. So yeah, it's Bollywood Day for those of you who love Bollywood movies, Indian movies. I watched a ton of them when I was growing up. I just can't remember their titles.
1: I watched Krishna. I saw Bahubali. 1 and 2.
0: It's interesting that you remember the I can't remember the titles.
1: I loved Krishna. Krishna was like a superhero movie.
0: Yes, I remember Krishna. Yeah. With the guy, what's his name? One of the most popular guys.
1: Yeah, I don't know their names.
0: So he was recently at the Met Gala wearing like 50 billion rings. I was like, I know you. I know you.
1: I haven't seen you before.
0: I've seen you a lot of times flying in the sky in the Bollywood films and just doing like interesting stunts, you know? So yes, I feel like if you did love Bollywood movies, you used to watch a lot of India movies and you still do, you can hit us up on WhatsApp 0908-826-5016 0908-826-5016 0908-826-5016. What is your favorite Bollywood movie? And if you can't tell us one, you can tell us a couple.
1: Facts.
0: All right, what are some of your favorite Bollywood movies? When we come back, we're going to talk about so much. Harvey Weinstein has been found guilty on some charges.
1: Wow.
0: If you do not know who Harvey is, we'll tell you about that when we get back as well. And the Lagos State has said, watch out for fake palm oil. Fake palm oil in the city. The Lagos State government has come out to say, listen, you guys need to be very careful. So we're going to talk about that as well. In the meantime, this is what? Jason Derulo, King Maddie. This one's
1: Let Me Be.
0: Let Me Be.

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1: Brownish,
0: yeah, yeah. In the studio. Yeah. All right, my darling. So, what did we say that we wanted to talk to you about? Listen, people are going crazy on this Bollywood question. It's ridiculous. I mean, I've seen a couple that I now remember that I watched. You know, it's like, oh my God, I did watch this, right? Kuchi Kuchi Hota Hai. I watched that. I watched it, of course, Disco Dancer. I can't remember too fun, but I watched My Name is Khan. I watched Three Idiots. I think I watched Mad as well. You know, I like how people, like, as soon as they start, like, as they're saying the titles, my brain is like, you watch that. Yes, you know, I can't remember the titles, but it's like.
1: There was one called ABCD, Anybody Can Dance.
0: Yeah. Really, somebody says like Stars on Earth. Ooh. That it was just very, very, very sad one, and then of course Too Fun. All right, so yeah, it's Bollywood Day. We're just talking about all of the Indian films that we watched growing up, because I do remember that there was a period in Nigeria where Bollywood movies were like the thing.
1: They were
0: like everybody's house, or almost people, because you say we did not watch it in my house. No, when I say everybody, I don't mean every single human being.
1: Yeah, obviously.
0: Obviously, it is a figure of speech. But yeah, a lot of people were definitely watching Bollywood films. Okay, what's happening with Harvey Weinstein? If you do not know who that is, he's a former Hollywood film producer who was once one of the most powerful figures in American movie industry. He co-founded Miramax and later the Weinstein Companies. And he was behind a lot of like OG classic films, mm-hmm. like Pulp Fiction. You know, like The King's Speech, you know, like Shakespeare in Love. Mm-hmm. So he's a big deal, all right? And his career sort of took a nosedive in 2017 after numerous women publicly accused him of sexual harassment and assault. And of course, those allegations is what really helped propel and start the Me Too movement, by the way. And it became a global conversation, you know. He has denied non-consensual sexual activity, but he has faced criminal convictions in New York, in California. And his New York case has gone through several rounds of appeals and retrial. Well, a New York judge has sentenced him to 15 years in prison, right? He's 74 years old and he was sentenced yesterday after being convicted in a retrial of sexually assaulting former television production assistant Miriam Haley in 2006. It's been a long legal battle, you know. His original 2020 New York convictions were overturned in 2024. He was tried again. He was convicted of the criminal sexual act involving Haley in 2025 as well. Now, prosecutors had asked for a 20-year sentence. Weinstein's lawyers were asking for a much shorter sentence. But, you know, the judge was like, okay, you get 15, right? He apologized to Haley in court, but he continued to maintain his innocence and he has said that he has plans to appeal. All right. But in the meantime, he has been sentenced 15 years in a New York prison at 74 years old, which means that by the time he gets out,
1: 89.
0: Wow. It's a long time.
1: That's a long time.
0: Imagine going to prison in your old age when you're supposed to be retired and living your best life in the world, which is why you should do good.
1: Money. Do good.
0: Which is why we should do, because your consequences can come at any time.
1: Facts.
0: You think that the consequences have moved on, everybody has forgotten about it, but the consequences and the karma, it will catch up.
1: You know the funniest thing
0: you.
1: Is that I actually feel like sometimes when our consequences come instantly and we're like, oh God, I can't deal with it now, you should be thankful.
0: Mm-hmm.
1: Imagine that consequence came much later.
0: Yeah, give me my consequence now. Let me collect the BT.
1: Now that I'm young.
0: I'll collect it.
1: Please.
0: And you know, you have time to at least
1: recoup. Just like, be like,
0: you know,
1: okay.
0: But don't be giving me no consequences when I'm 80 years old.
1: What do you mean?
0: I mean, but at the same time also, you know, you shouldn't be going around harassing, assaulting 100%. Anybody. And you know, people don't understand the power dynamic as well can be a form of harassment and like, you know, just coercion because of a power dynamic, because we're seeing situations where they're power dynamic situations and people are like, oh, but she didn't willingly. It's like, no, but like, if somebody has so much power over you and your life, at some point you're gonna do what they ask, mm-hmm. because you fear for either your life or your livelihood or anything that might be attached, right? So yeah, Harvey Weinstein, 15 years in a New York prison. Hey y'all, it's Benny. He says, I definitely watched Three Idiots. Watched like Stars on Earth. That movie was amazing. Sad but awesome. That's my thing with Indian movies. They were always so sad. Even Disco Dancer, it was such a sad movie. It had its upbeat moment.
1: Yeah, people just die. Like,
0: yes, and sad things are always happening to them. It's like when you're watching anime as well, you have to, anytime I ask for anime recommendations, I've said not the sad ones. Because it's always so sad. Look at Attack on Titans. It's why I didn't finish watching Attack on Titans.
1: Yeah, me too.
0: It's too sad for
1: like
0: me,
1: every
0: man.
1: 2 minutes you've gotten connected to a character, and then, every 2 minutes the character just gets
0: and it's
1: chewed.
0: Not even like a die, you know, when people just die, it's okay. They just go through so much physical
1: pain,
0: and emotional mental pain. So
1: it's
0: much
1: like the writers were trying to wring out every sort
0: like
1: of,
0: once they start showing somebody's mommy too much smiling, she's about to die in the next episode, you know.
1: Don't traumatize
0: so
1: me.
0: Yeah. If you did watch any Indian movies, holla at us on WhatsApp 0908-826-5016 0908-826-5016. Okay, this is Victoni and Benson. This one's called Who Dis. Check it out.

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1: 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My name is Daniela Udikina, and this is your news update. In the fight against corruption, a familiar name is back on the EFCC's wanted list. Former pension reform boss Abdul Rashid Maina is wanted over an alleged case of receiving stolen property. The EFCC has not disclosed details of the property involved, but is asking anyone with information on his whereabouts to contact the commission or security agencies. Maina was previously convicted and jailed over money laundering offences linked to pension funds. Now to an important update for motorists travelling between Anambra and Delta states. Those hoping to use the first Niger Bridge will have to wait a little longer. Works Minister David Umahi says the bridge will not reopen until major structural repairs are completed. The bridge was closed after vandalized bolts, knots, and parts of its expansion joint were discovered. Umahi says safety comes first, and the federal government will not be pressured into reopening the bridge before the work is completed. Moving on, the United States has released an additional $267 million to support the fight against Ebola in the Democratic Republic of Congo. The U.S. State Department says the latest funding brings Washington's direct health and humanitarian assistance for the outbreak to $887 million. Meanwhile, Congolese health officials say more than 3,600 people have died and about 7,500 others have been infected since mid-May. The outbreak is now the Democratic Republic of Congo's deadliest record Ebola epidemic. My name is Daniela Udikina, and that's your news update on your number one hit music station, 96.9 Cool FM.

0: Timmy Trumpet, Kishmar, and Baz Jackers with Eternity right here on the Midday Show. Hanging out with Kevvy Smalls and Brownie.
1: Yeah, yeah.
0: All right, my darlings, this is the point of the show where we get to win some money. You want to win some money right now? 10,000 Naira is about to go down. This happens on WhatsApp. You already know the vibes.
1: Yeah,
0: every
1: yeah.
0: single weekday on the Midday Show, we give you some money at 1 o'clock. 10,000 Naira, we play two different types of games. Mondays to Wednesdays, different games. Wednesdays to Friday, a different game.
1: Mm-hmm.
0: And today we have Mystery Destination.
1: Yeah, yeah. Mm-hmm.
0: We're going to be going somewhere in the world. And where we are headed, you have to tell us, okay? It's you that will tell us where we are going or where we are in the world, all right? So we're getting ready for this.
1: Yes.
0: 10,000 Naira about to go down.
1: Mm-hmm.
0: Don't forget, it's also a game of fastest fingers. Oh. So when we get back, we're going to give you this list. And then you can send us a WhatsApp message. The first person to send us the correct answer. First person. Wins 10,000 Naira.
1: Facts.
0: Okay, so clues and hints are in this poem. We're going to read out a poem to you. And then you use the clues and use the hint. And let us know where in the world
1: Facts.
0: We are. Okay? All right. So in the meantime, let's get back to the music. Davido, Fola. Before.

0: 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We are letting the dogs out.
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0: 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We are letting the dogs out.
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1: Alrighty, Lagos, you know what time it is. You are locked onto the road show with my beautiful self, Bunny Care. And Goss is here as well. We're going to have so much fun as we always do. You know how it is. We have fun conversations and play you hit songs back to back because come on now, it's your number one hit music station. Also, there might be money to be won. Who knows? You would know if you stick around to find out. So

0: That was Attention by Fola right here in number one hit music station. You are locked on to the road show. My name is Bunny K, your radio diva.
1: What's going on? My name is Goss. What's happening?
0: What's cracky lacking?
1: Beautiful Thursday
0: today,
1: what
0: do you do, my boy? That's what you say.
1: That's not what I say.
0: That's
1: I don't
0: what
1: know
0: you
1: where
0: say.
1: You
0: what do you do, my
1: oh
0: boy?
1: My
0: what's cracky lacking? What's
1: oh
0: good?
1: Oh my lord. How are you doing today, though?
0: I'm good. How are you?
1: I'm all right. I'm just out here looking for money, trying to beg people for money. If they don't give it to me, I'll take it forcefully. It's just what I'm, you know, on about today. So you better take care of your properties carefully.
0: Is that a threat?
1: Cautious. It's not a threat. It's a statement of fact.
0: Okay.
1: I'm going to ask you peacefully. If you don't give me, I'll take it by force.
0: Mm.
1: I'll take
0: robbery?
1: It. I swear to you, I'll take it.
0: Is that armed robbery?
1: Oh, there you go. I hope for the life of me, my mom is not listening right now because she'll be bawling her eyes out saying, where did she get it wrong? But please, no. It's just a joke. Or is it?
0: Right. Oh my God. And today, you know, let me just say this. Today is National Punctuation Mark Day.
1: Oh, wow.
0: Yes, today is National Punctuation Day. And you know how punctuation marks have saved a lot of conversations?
1: It has
0: saved a lot of conversations. Mm-hmm. It's crazy. And people don't necessarily know how to use it.
1: Mm.
0: And that's why you see people abbreviating what they're not supposed to abbreviate.
1: Mm.
0: For example, how are you? H-O-W is one word. They'll say H-W-R-E, then the letter U. I'm like, what are you doing? Just type out the...
1: The words
0: sentence.
1: In full,
0: exactly.
1: Right?
0: It's not taking away your data. It's not taking away anything. People don't even know how to use the apostrophe.
1: Mm. Yeah, there's always a confusion with that. Is it apostrophes? I mean, like so many things. But, you know, again, this is why the foundation is very critical. You know, the English foundation is key. And people would argue nowadays because they're trying to be woke and say, oh, that's not our native tongue. You know, you should be able to speak your language. And, you know, but you still need to be able to communicate with the outside world. And that is key. So yes, like you have rightly said, punctuation is a very valid. I'm looking at the messages, our tweets on X right now. Thankfully, there's one or two there. But generally, I've noticed that when people have conversations with their friends in the DMs, on social media, they barely use any of all of this. Commas, full stop, yada, yada, yada. It barely works, you know. So yeah.
0: Yeah. And speaking about, you know, English not being our native language, do you even know that Yoruba uses punctuations,
1: Oh wow.
0: So yeah, and it helps to better understand what this, you know, word means. There are so many words in Yoruba that, you know, are spelled the same but mean different things.
1: Yeah.
0: You know? There's like ile, there's like ile, you know? So punctuation marks just better, you know, it better helps comprehend the message as trying to.
1: What is going on?
0: The message that is.
1: You're trying to pass, I pretty much think you were trying to say, right?
0: Yeah, the message that is being trying to be. You know what?
1: It's okay.
0: Leave it.
1: It's okay.
0: Please. Don't.
1: Thankfully, we have our information minister is going to give us the IELTS information a little later,
0: exactly.
1: Right?
0: Exactly.
1: But for now, let's get back to the music. We have. What is this? Oh my God. Please, I can actually pronounce it, but the names are just mumbled up. This is RNB Irish Star on this one. It's called Mon Baby, which is my baby in French, live right here on The Road Show. I am Goss.
0: And I am Bunny Care.

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4: 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I am Goss, your radio rockster, playing you the finest of music live in the studio on a pre-can with Bunny Care. But of course, we have our information minister here. Just go all the gist if you're ready.
6: Yes, and now it's football season. Okay, I know the international break is here and club football has been on a little break, but don't be in a hurry to put that jersey away because Super Eagles are back in action. Now, we have got some serious football coming your way. So this Friday, we have the AFCON 2027 that's officially begun, and Super Eagles is going to take the Madagascar at 5 p.m. So there's no time to relax, because on Tuesday we are right back again at it, because we're going to have Guinea-Bissau also at 5 p.m. Now, let's be honest, finishing third at the last AFCON, that was not in the script, but that's old news. I mean, it's a fresh campaign, new opportunity, another chance for our boys to show us what Africa is made of. It's new chapter, same Super Eagles, and you already know that Naija wouldn't to carry last now. And if you think that's all, my dear, think again, because on Thursday, we're serving it hot double-double drama right away. We're having Netherlands taking on Germany. We also have Portugal is going to face Wales. Both games are going to kick off by 7:45 p.m. And then Friday, no breathing space at all, because we're going to have Italy battling Belgium, Turkey going head to head with France from 7:45 p.m. And then Saturday, we're in for